on the down slide, down slide, down slide. I be heading up in the wild, chilling low key. Catch me on the down slide, down slide, down slide. I be heading up in the wild, chilling low key. Catch me on the down slide, down slide, down slide. I be heading up in the wild, chilling low key. Catch me on the down slide, down slide, down slide. I be heading up in the wild.

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3: 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How are you? My name is Dave. Here, keeping you company as always till 10 a.m., the first official day of August 2026. Let's get it started. Weather-wise, we're looking at a hot and sunny day, so summer still in full swing, of course, with highs of 36 degrees Celsius, lows dropping to 26 degrees Celsius, a little bit of a breeze here and there, and quite a high UV. So basically, full on summer, baby. Let's get through it. Let's get the day started. 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

Maximum Playlist Flow, Don't Break Our Heart on 897 Bay Saturday morning across Malta and Gozo. Hello, good morning. My name is Dave. In case you're tuning in for the very first time ever, welcome. 1st of August, so it's a good time to start. Yes, we are officially in the 8th month of the year. Now, whenever you write the date, don't forget it's whatever day /08/2026, the start of August.

0: Morgan Wallen, I had some help on 897B. Good morning, Saturday morning across Malta and Gozo. And I have a bit of a dilemma. Maybe you can help me out. Am I the only one who, now that August has come into full swing, right? We're on the first day of August, feels a bit guilty. Feels like I've kind of missed out. Not missed out on summer, but I haven't done enough summertime activities. You know, haven't gone to the beach enough, maybe, or haven't gone out enough, parties, whatever. So I need to kind of catch up, you know, before we get back to kind of the school season, the autumn season. Do you feel that way as well? Or am I just, you know, kind of cuckoo? 9900897, that's my WhatsApp number. You get in touch, say good morning, say what's up, say where you're listening from. And do you feel like you missed out on summer, or do you feel like you're making the most out of it? All right, let's continue with Olivia Dean. I've got Niall Horan on the way too.
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absolutely loving that. David Guetta, Anne-Marie Coileray, What Is Love? Baby Don't Hurt Me on 897 Bay. Good morning. Saturday morning across Malta and Gozo. My name is Dave, keeping you company till 10 a.m. And when I tell you that our pockets are in trouble, I wish I was joking. Because so many big artists are announcing tours. We're talking Tate McRae with a new era. We're talking Taylor Swift with potential a European tour. And Sabrina Carpenter, who might announce UK tour dates. Who knows, who might send you there.

0: a throwback. Adele rolling into the deep on 897 Bay. Good morning. Saturday morning across Malta and Gozo, 20 to 8. Already, if you're up bright and early with me, hello. Let's get the day going. I've got Bruno Mars, Doja Cat on the way, and the return of a childhood classic. And when I tell you childhood classic, I mean like a really deep cut that I highly doubt you've never seen. All right? And the question is, should it return soon?
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0: Cat's Eye with Animal on 897 Bake. Actually co-written by Ed Sheeran. Do you know that? Yeah, I didn't either. It's actually the second hit from their brand new EP that's coming out mid-August. Okay, so that's just a single. So we have something to look forward to. If you're a Cat's Eye fan, we're waiting for that. But this is where things get important. Basically, I've seen talks that we might getting one of our favorite childhood films brought back. Now, usually, I'd be a little bit opposed to it because, you know, they were good. You don't need to touch them. You don't want to risk staining the legacy, especially of, get this, Home Alone. It seems like Macaulay Culkin, who is, of course, the kid who plays Kevin, is in talks to bring back Home Alone. Now, just in case you forgot anything about Home Alone, all you need to remember is
1: Kevin!
0: That one, yeah, absolute classic. So yeah, obviously he's a little bit too old to be playing a 10-year-old or a 12-year-old or anything below kind of 30. I'm not saying he looks bad, I'm just saying he's a bit old. But he wants to reboot Home Alone as a dad where his character gets locked out by his own son. So it's kind of like a role reversal. Rather than him being forgotten as a child, his child intentionally gets forgotten. I don't know. What are those childhood movies that you'd want to bring back or maybe have a fresh spin on? 9900897. Sound off on the WhatsApp. If you're out and about, just send me a voice message. I am curious. Those childhood films that just bring back memories and that you might actually want to see a reboot of. 9900897 on WhatsApp. This is Miles.

0: 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Saturday morning across Malta and Gozo, almost 8 o'clock. How are you? Dave here with you, keeping you company. What are those childhood films you want to bring back? 99-000-897, that's my WhatsApp number. 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
0: Hot and sunny, summer still in full swing as we kick off August. Highs of 36 degrees Celsius, but feeling like 40? What do you mean? Where does that feeling come from? Lows of 26 degrees Celsius, which isn't very low at all. It's going to be a hot and sunny, maybe a little bit of sticky and sweaty day as well. A little bit of a breeze here and there, and UV at 9, so stay safe.
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And this town's lost its faith. Our colors will fade eventually. So if our time is running out, day after day, we'll make the mundane a masterpiece. Oh my, my, oh my, my love. I take one look at you, you're taking me out.

massive on the playlist right now. Drake, Janice. Let's say Janice Be Quiet on 897 Bay. Good morning, Dave here with you. Saturday morning across Malta and Gozo, 11 past 8, almost 12 past 8. Getting your day started, getting August started. We were talking about Macaulay Culkin wanting to bring back Home Alone. And I'll ask you, what are those childhood classics that you would want to bring back? Matthew Borch on the socials, on WhatsApp, 99000897, said he grew up watching Spy Kids. Now, he's not sure he'd be safe or want a reboot. He's just saying that I think they should just bring it back in general. And Spy Kids is a shout, because I completely forgot about it. Martina Vella was a massive fan of The Princess Diaries, and Luca Maleri said Shrek 2. The first one was banging, but the second one, I mean, we're getting like what, the fifth, the sixth now?

0: Sonny Fodera, Think About Us, 897 Bay across Malta and Gozo. Hello, how are you? Saturday morning, Dave here with you, getting your day started. We're live wherever you need us on bay.com.mt as well. Keep us live there because you never know. We never know what we could come up with, what massive tunes we've got, what you might win with us. Let's keep your Saturday moving, shall we? Drop me a message on WhatsApp, 99000897 if you're out and about, if you're up with me. If you just want to say hi, if you want to be part of the show as well, why not? I'll put you on. You got Sienna Spyro, got Luis Capaldi on the way.
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missed that. Calvin Harris, Kasabian, Release the Pressure on 897 Bay. What a tune for a Saturday morning, right? Just gets you moving. What's happening? Dave here with you, waking you up almost 8:30 on the first day of August, Saturday morning across Malta and Gozo. Has it shown up for you as well that people are trying to beat 50 Cent's like punch machine records? I don't know about you. I've never even stepped foot next to one, because I know out of the, like, what, 999 you can get, if I get 30, I mean, I think I'd be incredibly proud of myself.

0: SDNC, don't you want the throwback? Cake by the Ocean, Saturday morning across Malta and Gozo. Good morning, how are you? My name is Dave. If you're tuning in for the first time, if you're not, welcome back. Hi, thanks for spending your time with me. Hopefully, I'm keeping you all right company. I'm going to make it just a little bit better if you're a Harry Styles fan on the way. And I've got that massive Noah Kahan tune as well.
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do with it. Sounds good, doesn't it? Noah Kahan, The Great Divide, 10 to 9, Saturday morning across Small Tango. So this is A97 Bay. Hello, my name is Dave. I've got Hugo on the way. And if you want some more tunes like this, tonight, Club Culture is back from 9, of course. MP, Gabby, Zrins, LPM, J-Joy, all the names you recognize from the biggest local club scene right here with some custom mixes for you. But until then, this is Moving to the Sun. It's Bay.

0: Olivia Rodrigo with Drop Dead on 897B. How are you? Good morning. Almost 9 o'clock across Malta and goes on the first day of August 2026. That's right. Whenever you're writing the date now, it's whatever it is, /08 from now on, /2026. I mean, I have to remind myself more than I probably need to remind you. Anyway, let's have a look at the weather. I've got Somber, Cardinal Official on the way.
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0: Summer's still in full swing, a hot and sunny day ahead of us. Highs reaching 36 degrees Celsius, dropping to lows of 26 and feeling like 40 degrees Celsius throughout the day. Right now it's already 30 degrees Celsius, already started warming up with a little bit of wind, force 2 to 3, whatever VAR means if you understand it, and a UV of 9.
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fresh on the playlist, Silva Bumper. On tonight on 897 Bay, Dave here with you, waking up Saturday morning, 1st of August, across Malta. And goes, so good morning, what's happening? Starting the countdown of the hours until most of Malta is blocked tomorrow afternoon, because the man, Mr. Trio Fab, coming to Malta, of course. The big Pitbull concert, everywhere is going to be blocked, especially at the Ali area. You know that you're either going to go or you're going to stay inside.

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1: Bella Kay with I Love It, I Love It, I Love It on 897B. Good morning. My name is Dave. Saturday morning across Malta and Gozo. We were talking about the potential return of the Home Alone franchise earlier on, where Macaulay Culkin said that he wants to bring back Home Alone, but this time it's his kid who actually locks him out. Anyway, weird concept. Check it out on our socials for more of that. But I think the more exciting news is that there are actual talks about bringing back a childhood classic game, which, if they do bring it back, I don't think I'll be spending much more time at work actually paying attention. All right, let's catch up in a few minutes right after Zara Larsson and Joe.
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Rudimental, Ella Henderson, Alibi on A97 Bay, Saturday morning across Malta and Gozo. Dave here with you, starting your day, kicking off August with some good news. You guys remember Club Penguin? Yeah, it might be coming back. I don't know about you. I didn't really have a Club Penguin phase when I was younger. It kind of skipped over me. I had that Minecraft phase. I spent a lot of time on Miniclip as well, right? You guys remember Miniclip? It's been a while, hasn't it? But Club Penguin was just one of those things that never hit me. I know my friends were playing Club Penguin. I just kind of never really got into it. I was more of like, straight and plain kind of game guy. But I know it used to make waves across the world. And the best news is there's actual discussions to bring it back. So, Club Penguin 2026, could that be in the cards? All I know is that if they do bring back Club Penguin, A, I'm going to have to, heal my inner child and actually play it. And B, I don't think much work will be done. Because if I can spend my days playing Club Penguin at work without being noticed, I just might. Let's continue with this from Chaperone.

0: What a throwback. Duke Dumont and Amy. Need you 100% on A97 Base. Saturday morning across Malta and Gozo. Dave here with you, getting your Saturday started, your August started. Got lots of tunes on the way. Before I let you go, before I let Jake keep you company, I've got Olivia Dean, the Chemical Brothers. You remember that, right? Right? It goes crazy. It's next.
1: 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It's a weekend. All the hits for Malta's weekend.
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Jack Harlow, First Class on 897. Very good morning, Saturday morning across Malta and Gozo, the 1st of August 2026, getting August started with some new music. Yeah, the Queen Bee is back. If you haven't heard it yet, it's right here for you on 897 Bay. This is Beyonce. It's one of those songs that has a name in brackets, basically the name everyone's calling it, which is, and I'm not sure what this means, Donk. But yeah, the actual name of the song is Morning Dew, Donk. It's Beyonce.

0: closing off with Stella Lefty and Boston on A97 Bay. That's my time done. Jake's on the way to keep you company from 10 till 1. 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You stay locked in wherever you need us over on bay.com.mt as well. Have an amazing start to August. It's a hot and sunny day. Let's make the most out of it. I'll catch you tomorrow morning, bright and early at 7. As always, for the calm before the storm that is Pitbull Life in Malta. All right? I'll catch you soon. Have an amazing day. See ya.
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1: 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Casino Malta, St. George's Bay, St. Julian's. Ugh, where's the remote? Hey Lisa, turn on the AC.
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1: 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It listens, it responds. 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

0: Calvin Harris u Clementine di kienet Blessings fu bej Xanella unek u għal minna unuf titiħor nerġaw nittawlu naqrej li temp umbat inkomplu ma Harry Styles u anki Strike fu bej għal darwa.
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let's get the party started. 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

Hey everyone, NP here once again kicking off your Saturday night of club culture here in 897 Bay. I hope you're ready for another full hour of great music, new releases and some throwbacks. Ready to kick things off with a great track by Swedish House Mafia, Wait So Long.

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0: Hello, this is Just Joe and me, Jay Joy, here on 897 Bed. It's Saturday night, Sunday morning, and we have some great music coming right for you here on Club Culture. We have some tracks by Nadia Ali, Danny Avila, myself, Jay Joy, David Guetta, Third Party, Volcoda, Edward Meyer, and so many more. We start off with Hugel, Stay Sexy. Don't forget, Hugel's in Malta on the 29th of August. Check him out.
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0: music carries on, and so does the joy. We had Amor Musica with Yali Yali, Maz, Vic Sean, Clooney and Prosper with Free Your Amanda Mind, Edward Maya with Stereo Love, a remix by Pedro Afro House for 2026, and blending in the mix, Vic Sean with Porto for your listening pleasure here on 897 Bay.
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0: Add Volcoda with Moments, It's Amy with Like an Angel, Touch Me, David Guetta and Ted Party with Human. Blending in a mix, Camouflage with Ultramoon here on 897 Bay. Don't forget, once again, next Saturday, 8th of August, I'll be in Gozo at La Grotta for the White Party. Looking forward for that.
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0: 897 will be on a Saturday night with me, J-Joy. We had myself, J-Joy, with I Wanna Party. Tio Andra with The Silence Breaks. Blending in the mix, Armin van Buuren with Set Me Free, the Rising Star remix. I'm looking forward to playing with Luis Capaldi on the 11th of August and with Marcella Woods on the 13th of August. 897 May, this is Saturday night.
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0: We close off tonight's episode of Just Joe with this track by Nadia Ali. It's called Pressure, the remix by Danny Avila. Before that, Four Strings, Take Me Away Again. Thanks for listening. I'll be back once again in 7 days' time here on 897 Bay. Don't forget our socials at JJOfficial at 897 Bay. 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